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0: Linden Avenue, 3239 Linden Avenue, across Street of Minerva Pearson for a 26-year-old male having trouble breathing.
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0: 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He's bleeding from the head.
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0: Bravo 320 to Central, we're going to clear. We got no answer from the door after knocking several more times.
1: I'm clear. Patriot Alpha 199. Tier 1, let's see. Stand by.
2: I'm clear.
1: Alpha 15, stand by. Flint City, Bravo 166. Did you clear from Wisner? Did you make it there yet?
3: Yeah, we just left the hospital. We're just down the street from the hospital. We're loading them up now.
1: Copy. So I don't need another car to divert to Wisner. You're clear from that call. Copy. And police want to know what you're going to. Copy. Patriot Alpha 195, desert call.
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1: Richfield and Cashin. Yep. The address is 3240 Cashin, 3240 Cashin, Grocery of Richfield. 77-year-old male is altered.
4: Yeah, he shows me.
1: Copy.
0: Bravo 324.
1: 324, go ahead.
0: The one is going out to this one extension of Berkeley in North Allinger.
1: I couldn't copy that.
0: Do you still want us to go to the Tier 1 for the PI?
1: Negative. Bravo 166 is loading and going.
0: Copy. Just wanted to make sure. Thank you.

0: 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We're at Thompson and Torrey for the call in Linden.
1: .608 North 3rd Street, 608.5 North 3rd Street, cross street of Broad for a 69-year-old male. Says he's having alcohol withdrawals. We do have fire en route with you. The patient weighs 300 pounds.
0: Copy. You can show us now.
1: Okay.
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0: just double checking the numerics on this address. Was it 3240 Cashin? We're not finding that address. The highest number on that street is 3084. Could you possibly check that again?
1: I'll give him a call.

0: 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We were flagged down by somebody. The address is 3072.
1: Copy 3072.
0: 3042.
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0: 195 Hurley.
1: East Court Street, apartment 318 at East Village Inn. Room 318 at East Village Inn, cross street of Stevens. We're going to have you staged for police. It sounds like there's trouble on scene.
0: Show smell.
1: Copy. It looks like someone shot at the caller and grazed his knee.
0: Copy.

0: We're at 2nd Avenue in Grand Traverse. We have a white GMC Terrain and oncoming light parked going the wrong direction.
1: Excuse me, on Grand Traverse?
0: On Grand Traverse between 1st and 2nd Avenue.
1: What direction are you going in?

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1: .2204 Morningside Drive, 2204 Morningside Drive at River Park Apartments, cross street of Carpenter,

We're going to be clear here. Patient took off in her vehicle, northbound Grand Traverse towards Hurley. Unknown if she turned on another street, we can't find her.

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0: 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Black smoke coming from a house. I believe it's on fire.
1: Copy that, you can show us around. What's going to be the fire ground?
0: Fire ground 11.
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0: Where are you coming from?
1: Quiet Manila.
0: It's going to be 6332-6332 East Atherton Road. I'll send it.
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0: 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Cross Street of University, we're going to have you staged for police for a psych transport.

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0: 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It'll be with E37 at Flushing and London.
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0: 6341, Coach 6341, Coach Ice at Indian Hill, Cross Street of Genesee. They're police on scene requesting you for assault, injury on a 35-year-old female.
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1: 12223 Linden Road, 12223 Linden Road, Cross Street of Old Linden Road for Tier 2.
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1: 173 for Richmond Elms.
0: Road, 35 East Pearson Road at Taco Bell, cross street of Elms for a 23-year-old female and a generalized seizure.
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1: Crawford Street, Cross Street of Green Traverse, from smoke and flames seen out of the house. Still being on Fireground 11.
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0: Nissan i75, just north of exit 9090. Is the vehicle to tell you that the car is being called for?
1: Your radio is extremely muffled. I can't understand anything you're saying.
0: I-75, there's a disabled vehicle on northbound I-75, just north, I'm sorry, 23. Northbound 23, just north of Hill Road. We're checking on the level.
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0: I'm going to send you to this residential structure fire, 734 Crawford Street, 73 Crawford Street, Cross Street, Oaks King. There's an unconscious male in the front yard. We have Patriot Island on scene. We need you to stage for the fire department. It's on standby.
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0: 735.

0: Is it Ford? 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It's taking me off of it. She's got injuries, so I need to be able.
1: Okay, you said that she does have injuries?
0: She's playing with pain, but it's here to injuries.
1: Okay.

0: 7:45. 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For the Miami Reef?
1: Yeah.
0: Happy. Okay.

0: Yeah, please.
1: Go ahead.
0: Sim 45, would you be able to send a different unit for this one?
1: Affirm, I sent it to the base. I'm just waiting for someone to key up for it.
0: Copy, thank you.
1: 45.

129 West McClellan Street, 129 West McClellan Street, Cross Street of Mason. 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Looks like it will be for assault injuries.

0: 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We're route to PI 23.
1: Northbound 23, North Hill. Nobody complaining of minor injuries.
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0: 2039 Flamingo Drive, 2039 Flamingo Drive, cross street of Ness. We have police on scene requesting you. You're clear, enter upon arrival. It looks like a possible seizure.

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0: Fifteen 1503 Kersley Park Boulevard. Cross of Davison and Chavez. 69-year-old male, possible stroke, having one-sided paralysis.
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0: 330 West Bath Road, cross of Kyle. 80-year-old female having abdominal pain. Over abdominal pain. 01.
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0: Helen Jane, for the 2-1.
1: Wise and Graham Blank, a bull sedan occupied by a 40-year-old man, is unconscious inside. It'll be with E76 coming from Ellington.

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1: Three 17, Hurley.
0: One zero six nine North Ballinger Highway, Peak Haven. Cross Street of Sunset Tier 2.
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0: Flint City Bravo 166 for shooting.

2555 Altoona Street, 2555 Altoona Street, Street of Flushing, of a 9-year-old female that's shot. We're going to have you staged for police.

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1: Bravo 166.
0: We have police on scene saying that the patient is not breathing. Okay. Come on, set up.

0: Bitcoin Alpha 173 for a shooting. One city.
1: Here's an else.
0: .2555 Altoona Street, 255 Altoona Street, cross street of Thomas and Fremont. Second victim there, gunshot wound to the ribs.
1: Yep.
0: Okay.
2: Alpha 305, before any closer, we're hurt and we can get that.
0: Which unit was this?
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1: Fisherman Clow.
0: Copeman Boulevard, 2320 Copeman Boulevard, country of Welch and Senec. 79-year-old female is having trouble breathing.
1: All right.
0: There.

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1: 305 here.
0: Yeah. 509 West 33, 509 West 33, cross street of 2nd for 92-year-old female and a stroke.
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0: Clear.

0: 8-9-5 for a minor PI at Flint Township.
1: Eight-nine-five. We are from Elms.
0: Elms and Corona. A vehicle first pole ended up rolling over with a driver bleeding in the head.
1: We were around.
0: Okay.

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1: 854, Pier in the Elms.
0: Road 311, 311 Road at Rogero's, crest of Patty at Blue Mountain, requesting you for a slumper.
1: Anyway.
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0: Go ahead.
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0: Door pass.
1: We got Duke RPI. Sounds like the other one's also going to have a head injury.
0: Okay, we'll get on started. MMI Alpha 857, minor PI, township.
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0: Elm, Anna, we have Alpha 895 on scene requesting you have a second head injury.
2: Yeah, we have.

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1: 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Mount Morrison, 75.
0: Pier North Boulevard, 4060, Pier North Boulevard, room 306 at Red Roof, across street of 70. That's our Alpha 79 for Tier 1, Burton.
2: That's our Alpha 739, Helen Jennings.
0: Spring Street, cross street of Lapeer for a 20-year-old male and an RLI seizure.
2: Hello.
0: Copy.

0: Yes, sir. Alpha 739, just state your patient is still actively seizing. There will be someone at the end of the driveway just like you.
1: Copy.

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0: 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That's okay.
1: Two oh two South Bridge Street, room 206, cross street at Broad for tier 2.

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1: Happy
0: Yeah.

0: 3435 West Farron Road, 3435 West Farron Road, cross street of Jennings for an 89-year-old male who's on blood thinners and having a nosebleed.
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1: We are at Seymour and Potter. We can take a Vienna call.
0: This is 2-2. 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
1: I know what it is. 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
0: Negative.

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1: Three, two, six, we are at Benton and Victoria.
0: Napa Avenue is in front of the address for a 50-year-old male, unconscious.
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0: 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It looks like they're moving up through the mail, just moving up and down, possible a full arrest.

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1: Still 475.
0: East Hill Road, apartment 3. Check that. Apartment 38B at Knollwood Apartments off of 475. Have a 92-year-old female vomiting blood.
1: Copy. We'll be out.
0: So, yeah.

0: 问了这会儿。My apologies, what building number are we looking for?
1: They said they weren't sure of the building number. They just know that it's in front of the complex.

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1: Go ahead.
0: 369 in the state for the call of Davidson.
1: Ten-28 Carla Boulevard, 10028 Carla Boulevard at Courtyards of Wildwood, South Street of State for Tier 2.
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421 West Genesee Street, 421 West Genesee Street, cross street of McClellan. 29-year-old female, feeling lethargic and having trouble breathing.

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0: 14-02, 142 Davison Road. It's going to be just for Lewis and Olive. For a tier 2, they'll be cooperative.
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0: 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Street Mason.
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0: 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We're posted at our post 43.
1: 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Not worth.
0: Sure. Okay.

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0: 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It's showing in the city. Patriot Bravo 19 for a Tier 1 city plan.
1: 199, Hurley.
0: Sterling Street, going to be Carriagetown Mission, just a West University and West 4th Avenue. For a 75-year-old male, extreme back pain.
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1: Five,
0: 236, 236, Strong Bridge, and Flat Rock, Man, just off of London Road, tier 2.
1: General.
0: Okay.

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0: Patriot Bravo 131, are we staging for the call?
1: Bravo 135, command negative. I don't control 131 at all.
0: Yeah, that was my mistake. I apologize. So we are not staging.
1: Correct, because that's not for the patient.

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0: The 6083 683 Detroit Street. It's across Coldwater. Got a 75-year-old male passed out. I got E26 from downtown.
1: 808.
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0: 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I-69, we're Alpha 721.
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0: We have another caller. It is going to be a Tier 1 1515 Cal Drive, Kata Davison, 80-year-old female who is choking. She's altered.
1: Yeah.

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0: 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We just have a second on Adams.
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0: 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Got an unknown age patient vomiting. Check that, 34-year-old male vomiting. Then phone cut out on us. No answer in the call back.
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0: 2110-2104 still. Caller's calling for her 82-year-old husband. Apparently he's in the bed, soiled himself. Was uncooperative with the wife, not allowing her to clean, but thinks she'll be cooperative with an EMS crew. Does have a history of stroke.
1: Copy, I'm up.

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2: Ten 137 10 Lapeer Road, Unit 306, Valley Village Apartments, just off of State. It's for a 79-year-old female having trouble breathing.
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0: Thirty-one oh two, 3102 Black Circle, Midway Square Townhome, just when we just off a Living Cat. Good address will be 3129 Golf Lane, Building, for a 33-year-old female. 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
0: 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It's going to be just off of Ennings for Tier 2.

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0: 300-300 East First Street. It's going to be Suite 201 at the Hurley Children's Clinic at the Flint Farmers Market, just off of Wallenberg and Stevens for a tier two.
1: Kathy, we're now.
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0: 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It's going to be the Baymont Inn. 25-year-old male who went conscious. Sounds like he got up and he's altered now. Unknown if he'll be cooperative, we'll have you stage.
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0: Metal Lodge in Montrose, 9317, 9317 West Vienna, room 40202. Metal Lodge in Montrose, just Alpha McKinley for a 53-year-old male, short of breath.
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1: 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I just had to, don't want to jinx it. 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
0: Hamilton Community Health 3375, 3375 South Saginaw, it's a Tier 2.
1: Okay,

0: 911, 131's on a private. I'm sorry.
1: Okay. MedStar Bravo 760, you're over at Tier 2, Grim Lake Township.
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3: You guys just dropped a call on us. We're on a private right now.
1: Yeah, your base is looking ill. Thank you. Bravo 760, it's 2319 2319 Roland Street, just off of Green Tier 2. Possibly at DOA.
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1: I-35-535 Hemlock, it runs off of State, Richard 2.
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0: 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Police on scene requesting that you're clear to enter.
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0: Thornbridge Drive, Thornbridge Apartments, Apartment 4203, Building 4, Suite just off of Fifth Road, Bridge 2.
1: County Sheriff's Office.

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1: Copy, we'll head that way now. Thank you.

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1: Seven 21, we're going with James. And
0: just 1345 on 345 Canal Street, Flat Rock, Manor Burton West. It's going to be just off of Grand Traffic. We'll hit you stage.
1: 725.

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0: 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It's for a 84-year-old female having trouble breathing.
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0: 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Were you going to be Bravo or ALS?

0: 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Apartment 5 is going to be just off of Linden and Linden Road for a 44-year-old female trouble breathing.
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0: ...621 West Philadelphia Boulevard, just off of Longfellow and DuPont, for a 71-year-old female, altered LOC.
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2: We're southbound 475, coming up to the Hamilton Avenue exit. Do you want us to take that call?
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0: Yeah, 4902 4902, Greenlawn Drive. Runs off of Pearson for a 78-year-old female, trouble breathing.
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0: 14534 Fleming Road. It runs off of Pearson and Mott. It's for a 50-year-old male who passed out. He's older than.
1: 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We'll be out.
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2: Hey, from over clear.
0: Clear, is it going to be Linden and Linden?
2: Hey, from.
0: ...600-600 Health Park Boulevard at the Surgery Center Health Park. Suite A, it's just off of Holly Road. It's for a 53-year-old male, altered, and has a migraine.
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0: 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He's altered and he's trying to resist. 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His family's trying to get him to go. 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

0: 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Swallowed a safety pin. Now having chest pain.
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0: 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It's across a Pearson and Clyle. Got a 9-year-old male trouble breathing, asthma attack.
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0: 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She's conscious now.
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1: We're northbound 75 coming up to Vienna.
0: Copy. 377-377 East Dayton Street. It's going to be just off of Oren Avenue for a Tier 2. It's been pending for about an hour. I did a call back. They're still requesting EMS. They've been a good distance.
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0: Glenwood in court. Glenwood in court. Unknown age male, lying on sidewalk. He's unconscious. Mostly breathing. He's going to be laying in the tower. He's trying to figure out from her face.
1: Out for more than 3 minutes out?
0: Well, it says

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1: Seven five zero seven Graymont Street, just off of Mount Morris, for a 80-year-old female. Life status questionable. She's down on the ground. Nobody has key to get in.
0: We'll be in route.

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0: A420 South Saginaw Street, Henry Ford, downtown Flint, just off the East Person, East First. Little patient on the second floor, I sent it.

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1: A98, we are northbound 475 coming up to the Hill Road exit.
0: Three six zero five Miller Road. It's going to be at Ross, just off of Lennon Road, for a 50-year-old female who's altered. Also having trouble breathing.
1: Stand around.
0: Captain.

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2: Abrams, they're just inside the front door near the shoes.
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0: I just wanted to look if we have the right assets. 4 Eagle Avenue, Swartz Creek.
1: It's right on the border of Swartz Creek. It's technically in Flint Township on Elms, just south of Miller Road.

0: I have you staged for shooting 626 East Jameson Street. Estimated address is going to be off of Saginaw and Mildred. 40-year-old shot in the lake, unknown if it's male or female officer.
1: 326 copy, they're restaging or entering on arrival.
0: Staging.
1: Jab it in, they're out.
0: Pager 199, you cancel, will be refusal.
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0: Be advised at the corner of Jameson and Saginaw, we have reports of about 10 or more people fighting and 2 shots fired. Will you stay close to that intersection?
1: Affirmative.

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1: 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It's going to be just off of Carpenter Road. 69-year-old female, having trouble breathing.
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0: 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History of lung cancer.
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0: We're Leonard and Hill, queuing up for that call, Austin.
1: Okay, are you Bravo or ALS?
0: ALS.
1: Right now, Sunday, 2361 Austin Parkway, room 115, Baymont End, withdrawing from alcohol, having chest pain. Alpha 721, are you clear?
0: 721, copy. 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
1: A 55-year-old male.
0: Yeah.
1: Page Alpha 312, Tier 1, Gremlin Township.
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0: Trillium Cinema, BT28220 Trillium Circle Avenue, South of Holly. Patient will be in a silver Buick SUV parked close to the road in a parking spot. 84-year-old male, possible stroke.
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0: 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We are Seymour in Vienna.
1: Donovan Street, just off of Morrison and Saginaw. 70-year-old male who's unconscious.
0: Got me in route.
1: Happy. We have E26 entering downtown.

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1: I'm clear. 1204-1204 West Henry Court, Flushing Valley Apartments, just off of McKinley and Main for a 87-year-old female, altered LLC.
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0: We don't have any information on our CAD. Do you have any information about this call?
1: Abram, 75-year-old male who's weak and not feeling well.

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0: 633-633 Reroad, Grand Oaks Apartments, Apartment 7. It's going to be just off of door 32.
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0: 4270, 4270 North Belfield Road. To meet us off of Pearson and Carpenter. We have a Tier 1 water rescue, a 13-year-old female, unknown color bathing suit, possibly black and green, disappeared into the creek behind the caller's house. They can see a set of footprints at the creek's edge. Getting no response from the yelling.
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0: 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She took the wrong medication. No symptoms right now. Just wants to be checked out. Tier 2.
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0: Patriot Alpha 194.
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0: 7. Number 7.
2: Number 7. Copy that. Thank you.

0: responding into the city of Flint at 1150 1150 East Austin Avenue. The cross of Russell and 475 will be on the east side of 475. 16-year-old female epileptic seizures.
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0: 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She's had multiple seizures today. She's altered and has a history of seizures. She's also diabetic.
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0: 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I have to send you all the way out to Mulhorse Township, 5310-53104, Shores. 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
1: Yeah.

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I'm sent up into Vienna Township, 11400 11400 North Jennings Road. 34-year-old female who passed out. She's conscious now. No medical history. 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
1: Seventy-four, 71 South Jennings Road, just north of Grand Blanc Road in Mundy Township. 63-year-old female, she's altered, LOC, diabetic issues, tier 1. At
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0: 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It's across of Camden. 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They called back. They're going POV.
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1: Hawaii Nice 2, northbound Kyle on 475. 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

0: Patriot Alpha 324 responding to Lockwood of Genesee at 3375 North Linden Road. 3375 North Linden Road for a 78-year-old female. She's on the second floor near the elevator. She's having trouble breathing after a fall.
1: 3.4 clear, and we're early for the report.
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0: Caller's requesting to cancel. She's no longer on scene. Said that she's feeling better.
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1: Thirteen 237 1 3 2 3 7 Tory cross of Rolston. We're going to have you stage.
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0: 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Your patient's going to be a 51-year-old black female in a Pam White house coat.
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0: That kit that you've been 1069-1069 North Ballinger Highway, cross of Chatfield. Patient's an 80-year-old female that is unconscious.
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1: 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It's apartment 530, building 5, across the Perry. Pass it.
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0: 2503 2503 Alpha Way, cross of Western. I sent it.
1: Captain Row.

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0: Just to confirm, we said apartment 5,
1: apartment
0: 503, building 5.
1: Pay for 530, apartment, building 5. 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
0: Just to confirm, you said apartment 5, apartment 503, building 5?
1: Pay for 530, apartment, building 5. Patriot Bravo 3.
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1: Paper. 530, apartment, building 5. 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
2: Okay.
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3: Three, two, eight, 9th and Martin Luther King.
1: Test Lydell, senior resident, 2201-2201 West Carpenter Road. It's apartment 310-310, building B, cross of Kyle Road. 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
0: Yeah, is that working out?

0: Bravo 780.
1: 780, go ahead.
0: There's nothing in the notes. Do you have more info on this call?
1: Vision and back pain.
0: Yeah, do that. Thank you.

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1: 312, South Point.
0: .23352345 Ross Street, cross out of Rollins. Patient's an 87-year-old female. That's not responding normally.
1: Copy, shut up.
0: Alpha 312 E64 is the medic from Hilton 475.
1: Copy, little bit.